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3: 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Delighted you could join us this evening. I'm your host Eddie, and over the next couple of hours we've got another journey through the very best of progressive rock, blending timeless classics with some of the finest new releases of 2026. As well as classic tracks from Camel, Mike Oldfield, Genesis and Rush, there's brand new music from Splink, Scarlet Inside, Hats Off Gentlemen It's Adequate, Steve Hackett and Steve Rothery, The Emerald Dawn and Enigmatic Sound Machines. Our featured album this week is Some Things Are Worth Remembering from the Bardic Depths. The good news is that it's another fantastic release. The bad news is that it'll be their last ever album. Will it be worth remembering? Stay tuned and find out. But we'll get started this week in 1977 with the Alan Parsons Project.
4: Kiss That Frog.

The Alan Parsons Project and Breakdown, taken from 1977's iRobot, an album that helped establish Mr. Parsons as a master of sophisticated studio production and intelligent songwriting. Back to the present now with Lalu, a musical project originally founded in 2004 by the French composer and producer Vivien Lalu. His new album, A Mythmaker's Dream, came out last week, and this is Cordal Weaves.

Guitar Heaven indeed. Steve Hackett and Steve Rothery. Their brand new album, The Roaring Waves, hits these shores in just over 2 weeks on the 28th, and that was Red Dragon. Although they won't be touring together, you'll have plenty of opportunities to catch them live with their own bands this autumn. Steve Rothery heads out on the road with Marillion, with the tour opening at Portsmouth Guildhall on the 12th of September, before finishing at London's Eventim Apollo on the 2nd of October. If you're listening in our part of the world, you can catch them at Edinburgh's Usher Hall on Tuesday the 29th of September. Some tickets left for some of the shows. Then, barely giving you time to catch your breath, Steve Hackett arrives with his eagerly awaited Best of Genesis and Solo Gems tour. It begins at Cambridge Corn Exchange on the 2nd of October and concludes at London's Royal Albert Hall on the 26th. Closer to home, he plays Glasgow Royal Concert Hall on Sunday the 18th. I also had the great pleasure of chatting with Steve Rothery 2 weeks ago about the Roaring Waves, along with the latest news from the Marillion camp. You'll be able to hear that interview here on Kiss Art Prague in the next few weeks, so keep listening for that. Coming up next, another excellent new release. Enigmatic Sound Machines have put their own distinctive spin on a Gary Numan classic. From their forthcoming album, Divided by One, Are Friends Electric?

0: This is an important safety announcement. Have you been forced, through no fault of your own, to listen to utterly dreadful music? If so, you and many more people like you may be entitled to respite. Just stay tuned to Kiss That Prog, and all your worries will soon be over.
1: 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Although we can't actually prove that, just trust us, it's great music.

the unmistakable sound of Rush with Kid Gloves from the 1984 album Grace Under Pressure. The band's 50-something tour is now well underway and has already been met with rave reviews, making their return to the UK arguably one of the most eagerly anticipated live events of next year. The band will be back in the UK for the first time since 2013, kicking off the tour at Glasgow's Hydro with shows on Monday the 8th of March and Wednesday the 10th. They then head south to Manchester's Co-op Live for performances on Friday the 12th and Sunday the 14th, before wrapping things up with three nights at London's O2 Arena on March the 16th, 18th and 21st. And it would seem that the set list changes from one show to the next, potentially making each night a completely unique experience. As you might expect, the initial dates sold out within seconds, but there's still a chance to grab tickets for some of the additional dates. So if you missed out first time around, what are you waiting for? The waiting is over now to hear the first spin of our featured album. Some Things Are Worth Remembering is the fourth and sadly the final release by the Bardic Depths. I've had the great pleasure of featuring every one of their previous albums here on Kiss That Prog, but with this final offering, the band have raised the bar yet again. There's something genuinely special about this album, and you're about to hear exactly what I mean. At the heart of the Bardic Depths is founder member Dave Bandana on vocals, bass, keyboards and orchestration. Joining Dave once again are Gareth Cole on guitars, bass and vocals, Tim Geert on drums and percussion, and Peter Jones on vocals, saxophone, flute, whistles and keyboards. Four musicians, one final album, and what a way to bring the story to a close. So turn it up, settle back, and let's hear the first track, October Sun.

absolutely brilliant. The Bardic Depth with October Sun, our first selection from this week's featured album, Some Things Are Worth Remembering, and you'll be delighted to hear we'll be revisiting that one later on in the show. Our featured album 2 weeks ago was The Land, the Sea, the Air, Volume 2 by The Emerald Dawn. And there's more good news for fans of the band, because they'll be heading out on tour here in the UK this autumn, with dates running from the 26th of September through to the 1st of November. Full details, as always, can be found on their website. For our local listeners, there are a couple of dates to put in the diary. On Monday the 19th of October, they will be at Ivory Black's in Glasgow alongside our old friends Comedy of Errors. Then the following night, they head to the Green Hotel in Kinross. So, from the aforementioned album, this is Paradise.

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John Lee's Barclay James Harvest with The End of Days from their excellent 2025 album Relativity. Up next, we're heading into the wonderfully unpredictable world of Splink with a taste of one of the most intriguing concept releases of the year. This four-piece based in Kent describe what they do simply as no rules music, and once you hear it, you'll understand exactly why. Taklamakan is their fourth album, due for release at the end of the month, and this is The Waters of Kashgar.

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Online and on smart speaker. 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And also on Prague Core Radio in Montreal.

Mike Oldfield and the ever popular Moonlight Shadow from his 1983 album Crisis. This is Kiss That Prog on Listen Lanarkshire here in Scotland and on ProgCoRadio.com over in Montreal. We're in 107.7 FM around the Shorts area, on your smart speaker and online via most of the free radio apps for your phone. I'm your host Eddie, and there's still plenty more great music coming your way between now and 10 o'clock, or midnight if you're listening over in Canada. Wherever you're joining us from, I hope you're enjoying the music so far, and that you can stick around and keep me company right through to the end of the show. You will not regret it, and neither will your ears. Back now to this week's featured album, the fourth and final release from the Bardic Depths, Some Things Are Worth Remembering, and this one is simply titled A View.

classic stuff there from Genesis and Twilight Alehouse, and arguably their best ever track never to feature on any of their original studio albums, but available now on the Extra Tracks disc from their 1970 to 1975 box set. And if you're a fan of their really early material, the four original band members have recently reconvened to announce a forthcoming re-release of their debut album From Genesis to Revelation in an expanded multi-disc edition. The new release will feature a powerful new stereo mix created with a renewed focus on the band's original performances and less emphasis on the orchestral elements that shaped the original album. The result, we're told, brings a whole new level of clarity and immediacy to these remarkable recordings while still preserving the spirit and character of the original release. That will be available from the 9th of October. Now, our old friends Scarlet Inside have just marked their 40th anniversary with a brand new album, XL, which revisits and reimagines some of the band's finest material. And this next track is a fresh 2026 redux of one of my all-time favourites, the King and Queen of What May Have Been.

That's one of my favourites by Camel, Hymn to Her, from their wonderfully titled 1979 release, I Can See Your House From Here. It's back to the present now, with her old friends Hats Off Gentlemen, It's Adequate. Their new album, Parallel Lives, comes along in just under 2 weeks, and this one is Aversion.

an epic finish to an epic album, and sadly also to an epic band. The third track from our feature album, Some Things Are Worth Remembering, by The Bardic Depths, and that was Rewind. And I really do recommend checking that one out in full at their Bandcamp page. And while you're there, please treat your ears to their three previous albums. You can thank me later. And with that, we're almost at the end of another show. As always, my sincere thanks go out to all of you for tuning in. Hope you enjoyed what we played for you, and if you did, remember to continue supporting these amazing artists, especially the emerging acts. Buy their records, go to their gigs, get the t-shirt and wear it, and most importantly of all, spread the news and help the word go around. I'll be back next Thursday on Listen Lanarkshire from 8, on Smart Speaker and on 107.7 FM in Shotts and the surrounding area. I'll also be back on Progcore Radio in Montreal Friday from 10 till midnight. But wherever you are, remember to tune in for another 2 hours of treats for your ears. Enjoy the weekend, and I'll see you soon. Bye for now.

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mentally disabled in any way? A psychopath? No. So he has an adjustment problem that appears that you find him. And that the problem that exists in this family unit can't be overcome if everybody takes positive approaches, positive attitudes.

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Now where did I put those years? I swear I had them here, just now, in the palm of my hand. I was going to give them to you, with a note and a card. I thought I'd given you my word. I must have put them down without thinking, like a set of keys, like the pen with which I was writing that in the twinkling of an eye has gone. All those words unwritten, the truths unsaid, the doors I can't unlock, the hours unshared, the tears unshed, lost to the tyranny of the clock.

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0: Enter a world of untold stories, never seen or heard before. All of them a sacred message created in this head of hers. Shh, be silent now. Just listen carefully and remember a sacred time when we lived together.
1: Hello and welcome to this edition of Folky Wave, where we kicked off with the Alboracho Perros, better known as the Groggy Dogs, from Spain. We heard a classic intro and the 10,000

Het first track that I played from the Groggy Dogs was recorded live from Kostelfest in the Netherlands, where they were gigging. They had two gigs there, and I think they were a little bit surprised the first time, but the second time they knew what was coming, because, well, you learn very quick on Kostelfest. It is a very special audience. We heard Elvia with Nature.

0: And prior before that, it was the intro to the album Untold Stories. Next is music from 1971. It's from Aqua Viva from Spain. We're going to listen to La Muerte Me Queda La Palabra, which means something like the death on a white horse or something like that. It's a bit dark.
1: Monta el caballo pálido, se llama la muerte, y un poder le ha sido dado para hacer perecer a los hombres de enfermedad, cárcel, dolor, opresión. 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

Aqua Viva from Spain. You heard La Muerte, Me Queda La Palabra. The festival, Castelfest, is a fantasy folk festival attended by around 50,000 people each year in August. And we're going to back to those festival grounds in 2024 with Lowell Dune, and we're going to listen to Splendor Night.

0: Noel Dane from Croatia. And you heard
1: thank you very much. Thank you.
0: Blender Night. I was talking right across Olga. Well, next is music from Brat Hanky. They are from Poland. This is Jestem, Jestem, Nowy Grzyk.

I guess that if the Gorky Dogs should explain to the people in Spain what they have experienced in the Netherlands, then they would say, we have been to a fantasy folk fiesta pagana. And that's what you heard from Mago de Oz from 2013 from the album Celtic Land. It was Fiesta Pagana. Next is music from Andalusia, also in Spain. And we're going to listen to Medina Azahara and Paseando por la Mezquita.

1979, the title track to the album Paseando por la Mezquita. You heard Medina Azahara from Andalusia in Spain. Next is we interrupt this program for the good choices of Caroline, and here she is with Steppenwolf and Magic Carpet Ride.

We interrupted this program for some choices by Caroline. We kicked off with Steppenwolf and the Magic Carpet Ride from 1969. And from 1970, it was Argent and Dance in the Smoke. Next is next are the Groggy Dogs from Spain. And they're going to perform a real and old Maui.

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But the captain is going to sing you a sweet, sweet song while you row.

0: And I think they have the most energetic violin player in house, because the lady was very, very energetic. We heard the Groggy Dogs with A Real and Old Maui. Rowing down to that. Well, we're rowing out of this show, and I hope you stay tuned for more good music in a moment. And I'll see you next time in Folky Wave.
1: I feel the gates are closing. So enter your own world again, or be sure to stay forever. Once they're closed, you can never go back. It's up to you to choose. Just try to listen to the elves. Remember their voice and cherish what you've heard.

0: Enter a world of untold stories, never seen or heard before. All of them a sacred message created in this head of hers. Shh, be silent now. Just listen carefully and remember a sacred time when we lived together.
1: Hello and welcome to this

Folk Fantasy Festival, which is a big one because we have 50,000 people there joining in 4 days all those folk and fantasy music and things. Next is Sandra Lauer from Germany, and she also is very fond on animals. This is Johnny, One Live. And Johnny can be any living being on Earth.

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Every animal on earth can be a Johnny, and they all want to live or die very old. That's what they all want and what they want. Next is music from the Dizzy Man's Band from the Netherlands from 1972. It's all about an elephant who didn't make it. Here's Jumbo.

0: Digimon's Band and Jumbo from 1972. Next item will be Castlefest. It's a folk fantasy festival in the Netherlands, attended by 50,000 people. And they for 4 days they are in a different world. Totally different world. And many of them call it home. One of the bands in 2025 is the Longest Johns, who will perform there. And the 2025 tune I'm going to play from them is Dogger Bank. And Dogger Bank is the last existing piece of evidence that once upon a time there was land there between the North Sea, between the Netherlands, between Europe and England. And England was stuck together to Europe in that time, 10,000 of years ago. And it was called Dogger Land. Dogger Bank is one of the remaining things that there are many ships that who get grounded there. So they have to more or less go around it. And we're going to listen to the Longest Johns and Dogger Bank.
1: Sailing over the Dogger Bank, wasn't it a treat? The wind a blowing east northeast, we had to give our sheet. You should to see us rally, the wind a blowing free on a passage from the Dogger Bank to Great

0: Grimsby.
1: The Longest Johns in 2025 and Dogger Bank. The other band who will perform on the cast of us will be the Dolmen. And they are rather many years they have visited cast of us because they are very popular. And we're going to listen to the Maiden Hag.

which is called the Celtic Giants. Our store is over there. You can support us by getting the album and enjoy it. Thank you, Amy.

as ever, Taloch Jameson doesn't know how to end the song, so it keeps on going forever, like you heard just now in the Maiden Hack. Well, he was also joining for a few tracks with Scarecrow Jack from the States, and we're going to listen to his Oceans of Rum. Scarecrow Jack and Taloch Jameson from the Dom.

Scarecrow Jack with Taloch Jameson, and we heard The Ocean of Rum. Next is music from the good choice of Caroline, and she takes us to the center of Europe with Irfan and In the Gardens of Armida.

The Good Choice of Caroline was presented by Caroline. I don't make this up. It's her name. Well, we had two tracks. First one, we started off with Irfan and In the Garden of Armida. And then we had Darina Slatkova and Peter Milanov with Rudanka. If you thought, well, it sounds a little bit the same, well, it could very good could very well be, because both Darina Slatkova and Peter Malinov are members of Irfan. Next is music from Alta Moderna. We're going to listen to Mockingbird.

al te modern aan Mockingbird. Net die music from the Kassenfest Festival of 2025. Going to listen to Eivor from Scandinavia. And this is Sermanelig.

Sir Mannelig is a translation from the German Herr Mannelig. Next is music from Ivar. This is Vulva Chant. It'll be the final track in this Folky Wave Hour.

Well, that's it for this Folky Wave Hour. I hope to see you next time. In Means the Wild, and Wild the Means, you can listen to much more good music on this station. Well, because we have, well, we go 24/7, so you never can miss out on that. Until next time, bye bye.

stay forever. Once they're closed, you can never go back. It's up to you to choose. Just try to listen to the elves. Remember their voice and cherish what you've heard.

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Now where did I put those years? I swear I had them here just now in the palm of my hand. I was going to give them to you with a note and a card. I thought I'd given you my word. I must have put them down without thinking, like a set of keys, like the pen with which I was writing that in the twinkling of an eye has gone. All those words unwritten, the truths unsaid, the doors I can't unlock, the hours unshared, the tears unshed, lost to the tyranny of the clock.

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2: 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Another Blues is Knockin'.
0: Now.

Welcome to another Blues is Knocking. My name is Lynn Veldhuis and I kicked off this hour with the Sterling Blues Band, Blues in Texas. Next one coming up is Homewrecker by Mary Jo Curry. And this can be found on the Mary Jo Curry album.

In a row, you've listened to Dripping Blues from the album Woodchopper's Ball by the Jay Gordon Band, followed by Mighty Blue with the track Leaving Blues. Now listen to Grey Sky Blues by Blues Meets Girl.

Yes, Vintage 18, Diamonds Are Optional, from the album Grit. The track before that was from Billy Sheets, Don't Make Me Pay For His Mistakes, from the album Good Man In A World Gone Wrong. Next one is already playing. Enjoy now. Blues at Sunset by Junior Boy Jones and Carrie LePie Jones.

In a row, I played Diana Greenleaf, Double Dealing, from the album Trying to Hold On, followed by Casey Rugg, Cold Booze and Hot Blues, from the album Raw. Next one is from the album Trainwreck, by King Cool and his Royal Blues. And from the album I picked, Till They Deal the Cards.

0: From the album Gotta Have It by the Jimmys, I picked Start It Up Again, followed by the Betty Fox Band. And I picked the title track from the Peace in Pieces album. There's only one track left in this hour of Another Blues is Knocking. And this week, Duke Duffy and the Bed are closing the door. From the album Play the Blues, you will hear now Big Easy Street Blues.
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This is Mike Visaggio of Kinetic Element, keyboardist and founder, and you're listening to Prog Core Radio, the number one 100% prog rock and indie station in Montreal.

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I have no place else to go. When the sweetest voice I ever heard

0: And here we go, back on the dark side of the moon for another 2 hours of classic progressive rock. Welcome along, it's Gary Jackson here, and we're going to start this week with something loud. Well, it's from AC/DC, so it would have to be something loud, wouldn't it? A song called Whole Lotta Rosie, after this.
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We started off this week with AC/DC and a song called Whole Lotta Rosie. They did a good live version of that as well. And we followed them with a real collector's item from the album World's End. That was a band who, when they recorded that in 1970, were calling themselves Andweller. And the World's End was the title track of

0: Blodwyn Pig from an album called A Head Rings Out. And it's got a pig's head on the cover. You wouldn't forget it if you'd seen it. That was a song called Ain't Ya Coming Home.
1: Yes, Genesis, Pink Floyd, Jethro Tull, all here on the dark side of the moon.

Jethro Tull from their album A, and a song called Black Sunday. I can't tell you which album this is from, except to say it's from a best of compilation. It is Journey, and a song called Message of Love.

0: Journey from one of their compilations and a song called Message of Love. They were followed by Led Zeppelin from the In Through the Outdoor album and a song called Fall in the Rain. Haven't been many of them around recently here in the UK.
1: There is no dark side of the moon, really. As a matter of fact, it's all dark.

0: Kayak were the first of those two bands from an album called Starlight Dancer, and that was the title track. And they were followed by the wonderful Gentle Giant from the album Three Friends, and a song called School Days. Kind of continuing the classic progressive rock vein, a band who were managed by Bob Harris and Rick Wakeman back in the 1970s. They were called Wally, and this is from their first album, a song called Your Own Way.
1: Did we ever find out where Wally was?

0: That's Wally from their first album, actually, and a song called Your Own Way, as we head relentlessly towards the sloppy bit in the middle of the dark side of the moon.
1: This is the sloppy bit in the middle of the dark side of the moon.

0: Why? 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Oh, if you came back again, you know I'd give my love unto you.
1: The sloppy bit, more or less in the middle of the Dark Side of the Moon this week. We started off with Blood, Sweat and Tears from back in the 60s and their version of God Bless the Child. Then we heard Amazing Blondel from their 1973 album, I think it was, called Blondel, and a song called Young Man's Fancy. We moved on with Bad Company from their first eponymous album and a song called Ready for Love. And we finished off with Cat Stevens, again from a compilation, so can't tell you the individual album, but that was a song called Last Love Song.
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Oh, taking no prisoners with that. We started that pairing off with The Who from Quadrophenia and a song called The Real Me. They were followed by The Flock, who will probably be known by more people in the UK from that song being on a CBS compilation album than The Flock's own album. Their version of The Kinks' Tired of Waiting for You. Now, some prog rock bands have still recently been making great music, and one of those prog rock bands is Caravan, one of the Canterbury set bands, I believe. Bearing in mind that some of this album was produced in Herne Bay, the centre of rock and roll excellence, of course. The album was released in 2021. It's called It's None of Your Business, and this is the title track.

0: Caravan, and It's None of Your Business, from the album, of the same name.
1: Yes, Genesis, Pink Floyd, Jethro Tull, all here on the dark side of the moon.

0: Pink Floyd and Stay from the album Obscured by Clouds. Now, the intro quiz for this week, and this was, I imagine this group was so surprised to have a hit single, because they, I always thought, were the total antithesis of a band trying to have a pop hit. But nevertheless, there they were in the British charts, and probably some others around the world as well, with this.
1: Now when you climb...
0: Question is, who is it, and what's the hit song called? Don't bother contacting the studio, I will play it for you after the next song or two. Here it is again.
1: Now when you climb...
0: Best of luck with that. Now, recently there was the Proms on RTV here in the UK, and they had a prog rock night, and who should turn up to sing this song but Peter Hamill? And this is what he sounded like when he sang it as the leader of Van de Graaff Generator. This is Refugees.

Emerson, Lake and Palmer from the album Tarkus, and a song called Infinite Space. Before that, we heard Van de Graaff Generator and a song called Refugees. Thanks very much for keeping me company. Hope you can join me same time next week for another a programme from here on the dark side of the moon, because the radio signal on the dark side of the moon, it's just uninhibited. It goes on forever. Give yourself 10 out of 10 if you knew that the intro quiz was Rare Bird and a hit called Sympathy.

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1: Progcore Radio, the only station in Montreal dedicated to the playing of prog, rock, and indie music.